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1: TS-28.
0: Traffic stop. LA-3152 northbound at Camel. C-A-M-E-L. It's going to be a blue Buick Encore. TS-28 a minute.
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0: 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Infinity G25.
1: Yes, KD8. The lady's going to be just past LA 18. Will you merge onto 90B heading towards the city?
2: Jeff, well, I'll take care of it once I got the trash done.
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0: I'm going to be out that vehicle now. It's going to be 889 Hotel Mike Victor. It's going to be at 90 and 90B.
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0: 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I would text and tag Victor Lima Zulu 7280. 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We'll be on a white Mazda.
1: Sure.

0: aviators.
1: Yes.
0: Let me get next up. Follows request. It's going to be for that Black Honda Pilot 889 Hotel Mike Victor.
1: So,

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1: B1
0: US 90 eastbound, I'm walking 247 out of Louisiana, 323 Juliet November Lima. 323 Juliet November Lima, it's going to be in a gray Kia.
1: Oh.

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0: Roll call is on your veterans on Indiana Tag 917 Charlie Yankee Hotel. It's a silver Infiniti SUV.
1: So.

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1: Going for
0: 10 West at the 220. Our floor today, Romeo Alpha Uniform, Tangle 15, RAUT15, gonna be on a silver wagon? Volkswagen.
1: What state was that playing out of?
0: Florida.
1: No.

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2: 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Charlie, Papa Victor. 306. 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
0: 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It's a silver Nissan Altima.
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0: 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Have a good night.
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1: Okay,

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0: Which when I hit 7/17/2000, black people are only going to have that class I India.
1: Several.

0: 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You can't get it for a single 20 Clearview and 31-39.
1: 57.
0: 57 is me. Unknown vehicle. 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Unknown if it's in the water.

0: B94 and hold on. Can you get a map unit out to I-10 eastbound in between Loyola and Williams? There's a whole bunch of mattresses in the right lane.
1: How's that?

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1: Careful.

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0: $52. Okay. 90 feet east, upper level at Manhattan. We're using a 7.3 kilo Charlie Foxtrot.
1: Oh my.
0: KCF, gray Hyundai Elantra, just 20 out.
2: 10-4, you need medical en route?
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1: Hi.
0: That 107 says he is possibly eastbound for another call.
2: 10-4, I'm looking eastbound now.

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1: 37.
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0: 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Area 152 South at East Corporate, Louisiana Yankee 294377. Y 294377. It's a white Ford F-150.
1: So,

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1: to
0: $52. Honeybee upper level, westbound at Manhattan. Louisiana 306 Juliet Bravo Oscar, 306 JBO. Can be a white Nissan Sentra.
1: Oh.
0: Correction, it's a Maxima.
1: No.

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1: Okay.
0: Yeah, at the KFC at the corner of Manhattan at 90B, low level.
1: So.

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1: Neden?
0: Nanny B westbound up top at Lafayette, 694 Juliet Gulf Hotel. It's a silver Accord.
1: No.
2: B94
3: Yeah, 61 North at Maple. A correction at Ridgewood. Louisiana 526 Juliet November uniform. 526 JNU. The silver Jeep Turkey.
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0: Vieno.
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0: 45 and Bald Eagle. I will 414 Juliet Bravo Lima. 414 JBL. It's gonna be a White House month.
1: So
0: according to 2272 military.
1: So

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1: 39.
0: 90 westbound up top of Manhattan. 822 Juliet Tango Whiskey. It's a silver Honda Elantra.
2: 342 is an over. 14. 90 West, up below at Ames, Louisiana, 143, Juliet, Lima Alpha, 143 JLA on the silver Kia Optima.
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0: 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It's a blue Honda Fit.
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0: 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Louisiana 120 Juliet Lima Bravo. 120 JLB. The Grey Nissan Altima.
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0: going to be 10:15 for 98. It's going to be Louisiana DL00528-7089.
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2: 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Put me around to the Jefferson Parish Sheriff's Office, 1st District, for chemical testing. The genealogy is going to be 132.
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0: It's a great East on Tulsa.

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0: Veterans westbound at Nyray Drive. November Echo Yankee Romeo Echo Yankee Drive. Louisiana 526 Juliet Sierra India 526 JSI. 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
0: 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Louisiana Zulu 472-195. 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
0: One black male, the Earhart exit, starting mileage 005.
1: 26 after midnight. You advise your mileage is 1005?
0: 005.
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0: Pido di sonno. 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
0: 10 West at Veterans, Louisiana, 414. Hotel Lima Mike, 414 HLM. White Honda, correction, Kia sedan.
1: So,

Probably. Which one? 80. Tim West at Loyola. Louisiana 807, Juliet, Mango Juliet, 807, JTJ.

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1: Go for.
0: Yeah, go for.
1: I have another weapon. Can you go grab some?
0: Go for.
1: Correction, east. Copy 75 route.

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0: All right, my 1015's first name is going to be Brian, Bravo, Romeo, Alpha, Yankee, Alpha, November. Date of birth is
1: 3/2/99. Okay, what was the race?
0: White, Hispanic male.
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0: Your Brian Madrid subject, white male, 3 P99, is going to have an active 29 out of probation parole DPS or domestic abuse battery. Stand by while I confirm.
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0: He's going to get citations in JP and St. Charles. It's going to be 98, 108, 52, and 300. He's also got outstanding attachments in St. Charles.
1: 10-4.

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0: I-10 East, at Clearview. Alabama tag, Alpha, 0, Charlie, Papa, 9, Uniform, 6. Alpha, 0, Charlie, Papa, 9, Uniform, 6. The black Nissan Maxima. 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
0: 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Whiskey Alpha Golf 424. It's going to be a gray Ford Taurus.
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0: 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Yeah, with 254, Juliet, Bravo, Lima. 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
0: 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How can I?
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0: Good morning, ma'am. I'm 10-8.
1: 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Here's order B, 1636, 6 and 96, so far.
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US 90 at mile 4233?

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0: We don't have St. Charles, St. John unit today. 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

0: I wanted the B-78 and death. 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Urban Stone Pass.
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1: on track. US 90 eastbound at LA 48 with Louisiana specialty plates Sierra Papa 3, Charlie Tango Romeo 3. It's Sierra Papa 3, Charlie Tango Romeo 3. It's a gray Buick SUV. We're pulling into the Academy parking lot.

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0: Who do you want to West Bank unit for a 2090B at Westwood?
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0: 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It's going to be a possible 100 as well. Calling by a passerby. 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
2: 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I'm 10-8 in the morning. 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We're saying traffic.
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1: Terminal. 3-1, West Bank Union, signal 99, it's going to be US 90 eastbound from South Jamie, Silver Toyota, Highlander, Louisiana, 788, Hotel, Quebec, Kilo, some vehicles off the shore, nothing further.
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Bridge 1-2, DPS unit for signal 20 with road blockage, 90 feet eastbound, upper level near the goal. WSGV in the Toyota field, left line, long did not head that way as well. Thank you.

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1: Now.
0: This new scratch just put out, it's going to be 90 eastbound just before the Terry Parkway exit, North Main Block.
1: 10-4, region 1 to the West Bank unit.
2: Yep, 1-3 direct.

0: not in our region, though. The 90 VA Terry is a four-vehicle crash with lane blockers.
1: 10-4.
0: 223, can you get him out the roadway or something? 10-4.

0: Yeah, at this point, there is no denying that at this point, we are flying. Humanity is for terror.
1: Yeah, 421.

0: 7 223. I've got a tow truck in rough location. He's coming from the high rise. What are these?
1: GPS is 100, we can all.
2: 223.
1: Okay, single 20i. No EMS is needed.
2: You advise EMS is not needed?

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1: Probably 4-6.
0: 61 North at Maple Ridge Drive on Louisiana. 682 Juliet Tango November. 682 Juliet Tango November on a Kia Sportage break.
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0: 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I don't see anything out here. We got any other words on it?
1: I'll give him a call. 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
1: Would you want to be 38?
0: Go ahead, ma'am.
1: Yes, sir. Be advised, I don't have any contact information. It was a passerby only. Nothing further.
0: Yeah, bro, that was low level, correct?
1: Civil.
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0: Fine, lane clear. All vehicles going to be relocated to the voluntary shell PSA. 3 9 9, you got it.
2: 4.

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1: DPS 223.
0: You know what else you use tonight, though?
1: Yeah, well.
0: DPS was one good. B99. Wait, two separate points.
2: Two.

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0: Tell me 1097 on one of those crashes or not if you're in Terry.
1: Are you on DPS 205? Are you direct on that 20 hold?
2: Okay, full. Look at a unit out there. Got an exact location.
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2: Okay, full. 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
1: Tibor, you know, we look for a white Jeep Grand Cherokee and a black Jeep Grand Cherokee in that red box.
2: I'm being route. I'm about to clear. Right. GPS 223 regional. I'm 1080 route today. Signal 20.
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0: You run after this crash on the CCC now, over the war?
1: 1050. 223 around. All
0: right, 10-4. 97 NOLA. You advise those vehicles just drove off. It looks like they exchanged information.
2: VSG 23, go ahead.
0: And then 223, they're getting off at Chapa Tools right now.

0: DPS 207, the Mass 7. You got a script on them vehicles that went down Chapter 2?
1: Who's your line, DPS 223? That 20 on the CCC eastbound, they did not exchange info. They relocated to Tropicolis in Melpomene.
2: They're flying around.
0: DPS 207, region number. Put me 1097 of those vehicles, a white Jeep and a gray Jeep. Come on, get up to me.
1: Yeah, well, excuse me, right?
2: And one.

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0: My 20 is going to be between a Grand Highlander, Louisiana 818 Hotel Bravo Alpha, and a Black Traverse. License plate on that one is going to be Louisiana 865 Ulette Bravo Mike. They're going to be transporting one of my drivers to WestJet.

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1: V78.
0: Can I get next 10-22? V78 should be dead.
2: Yeah.
0: Can I get next up two times? One can take two. First one is going to be for Louisiana 818 Hotel Bravo Alpha 818 HBA. It's a white Toyota Grand Highlander. Second one is going to be Louisiana 865 Juliet Bravo Mike 865 JVM, a black Chevy Equinox.
2: Don't.

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1: Nola 47.
0: I mean, I-10 westbound with the signal 18 at the 235. Be with Mississippi tag Alpha Delta Alpha 205, ADA 205. She's stuck in the left lane. I'm going to try to get off at the next exit.
1: Careful.

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1: Sure.

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0: Nola 47 region. Nola said got her off the interstate and she is making arrangements to get towed. You can put me 10-8-NAT.
1: Yeah.
2: 20,000 DPS unit, no report over signal 18. Only HOV in the curve. It's going to be a blue or green taxi. And we'll wait.
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1: Can I?
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2: DPS 3-11 region, no, the key contact map also.
0: Step 1.

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1: 86.
0: Clear myself in B59, 86 primary.
1: Yeah, well.

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1: Sunny 8.
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0: pays, ça fait long.
1: 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I'll be 9 to 1900. You're going to mileage 139456.
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0: 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Is that Buick, I should be.
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0: 21, black Colorado, blue Hyundai, Santa Fe, no injuries. They're going to be in a turning lane.
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0: 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Texas plate Victor November 4481. Orange Chevy Trax.
1: B21 reaching over.
2: 21.
1: Relocated those vehicles to Yami Hibachi Pomoy on North Woodlawn and 61 in the parking lot. Roadway's clear.
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1: Alright, I'm going with another crash. I'll be on second 100. I'm going to relocate him to US 90 B in Maple.
0: Yeah, well.
2: Bravo, 69.
0: Six,
2: 10-8, 10-14.

0: probably $38. You can market the crash at US 90 Manhattan. It's going to be expressway westbound, and it's going to be a 100.
1: $38, that's a great Toyota.
0: That's a great Honda. 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
1: Not to West, 220. We're going to play 876 Foxtrot Lima, Juliet, Blue, Chevy Trailblazer.

0: 16 hole.
1: Thank you.
0: Tim West, 219. Louis in a plate, 410. Juliet, Papa Zulu. It's going to be a black Chevy Equinox.
1: Civil.

0: please fill.
1: Yeah.
0: Line Zeta suspension. So we've got a class heat 00777-5759 for Barry Williams, black male.
1: There's 168.
0: Hey, wait.
1: Well, I say suspension is going to be 12-11-2025. Repeat, 12-11-2025 for written comments.

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0: 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Truck stop Wall and Iberia Street with Louisiana Handicap 506-396. Louisiana Handicap 506-396. It's a red Mercury Grand Marquis.
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0: 310 West Bank Unit for signal 18 with road blockage, 90B lower level eastbound near Barataria near the Wendy's.
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0: 99 is going to be lower level, silver sedan in the left hand lane.
1: Regional, you said about Wendy's?
0: 10-4.

0: るわけじゃないな。90B at Westwood's clear on this Mondays.
1: Yeah, 10-4 in the area. Appreciate it.

0: 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Be five cars involved. You can leave it as a 21. 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
1: Yeah.

0: Diğeri seçeneği ne oldu?
1: Neydi?
0: 31, 39, northbound. At 31, 52, on Alabama fleet, Alpha, Oscar Bravo, Papa, Tango, Bravo, Charlie, A, O, B, P, T, B, C, on a white Toyota Camry.
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0: Region 1 to East 19 is running 18 with road blockage. It's going to be 10 East and 228.
1: B86.
0: 86, YGMC Sierra broken down the left lane. I'll also notify them out.
1: FL, show me around. About 213, direct.

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1: 68.
0: Henry Tenney's 213, Louisiana Fleet, Romeo Delta Hotel, 224. It's going to be a black Porsche Carrera.
1: Yeah.

0: Hey, Sue.
1: Yes, ma'am. This is Roger Adventure. Like, yeah, please.

0: Yes, it's written all.
1: I took.
0: The 97.
1: The 136.
0: Yes, it's original.
1: A6.
0: A vehicle found beyond the left shoulder.
1: 2-4, map to right.
0: Zambia, Tennessee plate. Disable that plate. Assembly DV 21283.

Yes, 117 region, over. I'm going to be on 23 South at La Palco for the white match. It's going to be Zulu 619-473, Zulu 619-473, CMV inspection.

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0: Yeah, blowout. Tires changed. Back on the road. Roadway's open. 10-8.
1: It was. Go West Bank Unit for 20 River Road at Willswood.
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1: 99, it's going to be an iPhone crash notification. Nothing further, no internal callback.

0: JP DFR to troop.
1: JP unit with traffic?
0: Yes, sir. This is the drone. We just flew the crash alert on River Road in Herman. There's nothing going on out here. We're going to make it emphatic on our end.
1: 34B9, Agarit.
2: What's that?

0: Probably north.
1: Okay.
0: Yeah, on 18, 90 BM Manhattan, we'll be in the Best Buy parking lot system, so that there's lots of keys in the vehicle.

0: Dice che no.
1: Yeah.
0: I mean, attendees 221, violation occurred at the 220. Movies in a plate 809, Kilo, Bravo, Yankee. It'll be a silver GMC Terrain.

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1: 86.
0: Okay, 18. I-10 westbound. My marker is 225. It's going to be on the Louisiana plate 822 Juliet X-ray Foxtrot 822 JXF on a Chevy train. Gray in color.
1: No.
2: These, if they don't.
1: That's right.
2: I'm going to be out to the west, 220. I'll be out on a black GMC Terrain. The plate's going to be hidden behind a wheelchair carrier.
1: Come on.

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But we got a white 964 Hotel Echo Yankee. It's going to be a great Toyota RAV4.

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1: Sixty-eight.
0: 10W220. Well, he's in a plate 324 Hotel Delta Alpha on a blue Honda Civic.
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0: Mesa West, 220, Louisiana Fleet, 295, Foxtrot, Yankee, Bravo. It'll be a white Nissan SUV.
1: Okay.

0: contribute that to Cleese main unit for a signal 20.
1: E5, huh?
0: 59. Going to be Clearview North to I-10 West on-ramp. 18-wheeler versus SUV.

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0: 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We will be pulling into Chuck E. Cheese's. 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
2: All traffic stop, US 9B Expressway West at Delhi 142 Golf Tango November. 142 Golf Tango November. It's going to be on the no right on the back of light vehicle, sedan, four door.
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0: 38.
1: Well, the traffic stop. We're getting out of the expressway onto the service road, US 90B West, approaching Avenue D Delta, 186 Delta Whiskey Alpha, 186 Delta Whiskey Alpha. It's going to be on a Toyota SUV, silver.
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0: 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I want a gray Chevy Silverado, no plate.
1: 10-1.

0: You copy that for me, please?
1: Go ahead.
0: 3 Golf, Charlie Papa, Charlie Sierra Echo, 09, Charlie Golf, 268636.
1: Yeah.

0: mas de que Yeah, so that Vince coming back, Nico29's confirmed insurance to State Farm on a 2012 gray Chevy pickup to Derek Taylor, reflecting Louisiana Mike 135076.
1: 10-4, can I get the last date of suspension for that Derek Taylor, class D 01082610 6.

0: 31, 68, 10, 12.
1: Good.
0: First subject, he is shown a 29 through Kenner PD for harassment and communication. 10 mile line state. 10 mile law confirmed.
1: No.
0: He wants to say it's going to be 10-14 at 2025. 10-14, 2025.
1: 86 to region Ola.
0: 86.
1: 10 eastbound. Mile marker 229. They got a stall. Vehicle Louisiana plate 852 Alpha Foxtrot Charlie 852 AFC White Mercedes.
0: No.
1: Can you get map out this way? It's causing heavy field up.
0: No.
2: I'm 213. Did that unit, is it east or west of Bonneville?
1: Eastbound, we passed Bonneville. It's going to be on the left lane. Let's see if I can get him off to the shoulder, the left shoulder.

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0: 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Road's clear.
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0: Nah.
1: Vehicle's on the left shoulder.
0: 10-4, ma'am. 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
1: 10-4, I was asking Matt if he was direct. 10-4.

0: 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Jenny, unit placed out of service.
1: Thank you, TS 117.
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0: B16-0 anything back on my driver yet?
1: Still waiting to hear back. Same on. There's still 2 minutes until I can send the second hit.
0: 10-4 is hot.
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0: 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We're on in front.

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1: C38.
0: Traffic stop. It's going to be US Army B West approaching Garden Road. 604 Juliet Juliet Hotel. 604 Juliet Juliet Hotel. It's going to be on a Mazda MX-5 Gray.
1: Yes, sir. Causeway has been notified. Sounds like they're going to handle it.

0: 38.
1: I'm on a traffic stop. It's going to be US-90B West at Burger. 388 Hotel Papa Golf. 388 Hotel Papa Golf. It's going to be on a... It's going to be on a Range Rover. What's that?
2: Yankee 20, Louisiana 679, Delta Lima Uniform 679, DLU. I'm going to Blue Chevy Equinox.
0: 10-4.

10 West 220, out of Louisiana, 956 Alpha India Oscar, 956 AIO. I'm going to be on a 10 Chevy.

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1: On you.
0: One traffic stop, US 90 westbound at Jamie, pulling into the Popeyes with Louisiana handicap 508040. Handicap 508040, white Chevy Traverse.
1: Temple.

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1: Sorry.
0: All traffic stop. We're going to be on Jung Boulevard, north, just north of 90B. License plate. It's going to be 751 Golf X-ray India. 751 Golf X-ray India. It's going to be on the dot.
1: Yeah.

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0: 3127 at I-310. What we're going to plate, 323, Hotel Foxtrot India. 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
0: 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Whiskey 68, Uniform Yankee Foxtrot. 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
0: Traffic stop, US 90B Expressway East, over MacArthur. 385 Echo November Oscar. 385 Echo November Oscar. It's coming out of Dodge Journey flight.
1: 10-4.

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1: We took a couple.
0: Sure.

0: Pro 30. Traffic stop. It's going to be US 90B Expressway eastbound over LA 3017. Zulu 924881. Zulu 924881. It's going to be on a Chevrolet Silverado pickup. High Country, white.
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0: 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Zulu 455993. 1-0. Green 4-1-50.
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1: B38.
0: Model traffic stop. It's going to be US 90B Expressway East, just east of Manhattan. 308 Juliet Bravo Delta. 308 Juliet Bravo Delta. It's going to be on a Jeep Limited White.
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1: 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Juliet Quebec Kilo 168. 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It's gonna be on a black Santa Fe. 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
0: Close traffic stop, LA 45, south at Terra Vella Road, 993 Juliet Alpha X-ray, 993 Juliet Alpha X-ray. It's going to be on a Nissan Rogue Blue.
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0: 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Jarvis Buchanan, 6503. It's gonna be a 32415 temporary instructional permit. 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
1: 38.
0: Authorized to stop at Lake 45, southbound at Richland Drive, Yankee 406337, Yankee 406337. It's going to be on a flat Jeep.

310 northbound, throw me at 2. Louisiana plate, Zulu 733073 on a black Ram 1500.

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1: B1.
2: US 90 eastbound, mile marker 248, stand by for plate.
1: What kind of vehicle?
2: Louisiana, Bravo 857944, Bravo, correction, it's going to be Bravo 957944, Bravo 957944, it's going to be in a green Chevy Avalanche.
1: Yeah.

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0: 37, you're looking for a black Camry and a white Acura relocated to the Shell gas station. We're getting medical en route.
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So if it's 3 years, you want. LA 16, Jubilant Street. It's going to be Louisiana 138, Charlie Sierra Victor, 138, Charlie Sierra Victor on a Pan Jeep.

0: Three one Saint John units. My look out for 699. Last thing 955 northbound at milepost 8. It's a white Hyundai Tucson with a 28 of 334 Golf Papa Yankee 334 GPY. Call advised vehicle is driving erratically and speeding. 1738 time. Region 1 is available 10 units for signal 18, Victor is African Tide North at the 39.
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0: is going to be a blue sedan on the inside shoulder with the hood up, 1739 time.

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0: 61 South Marino, Louisiana, 801 Juliet November Uniform, 801 Juliet November Uniform, Silver Nissan Altima.

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0: Veterans in Green Acres with Louisiana 382 Hotel Juliet, India. It's going to be on a Porsche Macan.
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0: Milepost 39, I-55 South, 880 Kilo Delta Papa, 880 KDP, Louisiana, Blue Nissan Road.
1: Lima 3, you said 880 KDP. What was the description?
0: Blue Rogue.
2: 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Veterans and I-10 with Louisiana 641 Delta Yankee Mike. It's on that gray Toyota Camry.

0: That was the original one. Cumberland and the parking lot of O'Reilly. It'll be Louisiana temp tag 19728431 on a gray Kia Soul.
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1: I'm a 53.
0: Second one.
1: It's going to be Kilo, November, Delta, Juliet, Papa, 3, Alpha, 5-5, Kilo, 7-6, 7-5, 8-6-3-5.
2: No, 37, reservoir. Twelve West, 63. Louisiana, 726, Juliet, Victor, Mike, 726, JVM, it's on a white Mercedes sedan.

B1 regional. US 90 eastbound, mile marker 247 out of Louisiana, 553, Charlie Bravo uniform. 553, Charlie Bravo uniform, a white 4Runner.

0: 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And 8 on the CCC, 1800-02.
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0: 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The taco truck is down already.
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0: 10 East at 219. 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He's going to be on a Burgundy round.

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2: 061 South, Clayton Drive, Louisiana, temp tag 198-68012, 198-68012, Black Honda Civic.

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0: season one's available St. Tammany Union's Mill. Look out for Signal 99, Lansing LA 41, and Highway 41 Spur. It's going to be a white Dodge Ram with unknown state 28 of 1, Foxtrot Juliet 741. Call that by speeding all over the roadway and passing double yellow line. Nothing further, 1803 time.
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0: V1. We're US 90 eastbound, mile marker 247. Stand by for the plate, it's covered. Right, it's going to be Louisiana temporary tag 198-56987, 198-56987, it's going to be in a black 150.

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1: V-1. U.S. 90 eastbound, Mom Walker 247. Stand by for the plate, it's covered. Right, it's going to be Louisiana temporary tag, 198-569-87, 198-569-87, it's going to be in a black 150.

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1: B-16-0. B-16-0. That'd be Tim West, 220. Always in a plate, 140, Delta, Oscar, Romeo, on a black Jeep.

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0: 10 East to 220, Val, Louisiana, 384, Juliet, Juliet, Fox, right?

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1: Cumberland and Okeechobee. It's going to be on Mississippi Alpha 1 Golf 054. Mississippi Alpha 1 Golf 054.
0: Kind of you. Name of 53, what kind of vehicle? What kind of vehicle was it?
1: It's going to be a tan Jeep.

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0: I-10 East, 215, Texas Tag, Tango, Foxtrot, Romeo, 5447, TFR, 5447, Cebu, Kia Carnival,

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0: 12 West to 60, Louisiana Yankee 215-790, Y215-790. It's on a silver GMC Canyon.
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1: 57
0: is a white GMC and a gray Hyundai. There is road blockage, no injuries, 1824 time.
1: Hi, 4 Nolan, you can put me in route for that as well.
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0: 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Juliet Oscar uniform on a silver Honda Accord.
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2: 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Bit Shenandoah and Superior Street on Louisiana, 774, Hotel Romeo Victor, 774, Hotel Romeo Victor, on a gray Chevy sedan.
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0: B1 US 90 eastbound, mile marker 247 out of Louisiana, 961 Golf Bravo X-ray. 961 Golf Bravo X-ray. It's going to be in a gray RAV4.
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L3, reach 1. Mile post 47, I-12 East. Mike Charlie Gulf, 3743, MCG, 3743, Texas. Black Camry.

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0: 12 West, 59, Texas. 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Juliet, Echo, Echo, Papa. 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
0: 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Echo, Charlie, Tango, Oscar, Romeo. QNECTOR. Oh, no, great G. Give me a read back on that, please.

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1: Hello?
0: I-10 eastbound at the 260. Blue Lee, then a 530 Bravo Alpha Foxtrot, 530 BAF.
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0: LA 22 and I-55. The Mississippi 28. Lima, Lima, Charlie 355. LLC 355. The Black Chevy Traverse.
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0: 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It's gonna be on a gray Honda.

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0: people on SmackDown was going to look out for a 699. It was last seen 12 West at the 74. It's a black motorcycle with a male subject with a black helmet. Caught at vibes all over the roadway, speeding and driving erratically, 1855 time.
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